0: school kids.
1: So, what would you little maniacs like to do first?

0: The whispers about those outrageously priced taxi fares, the kind of cost discrepancy heavy industry groups are dismissing as mere regulatory chatter, is exhausting. Meanwhile, the atmospheric trajectory continues its gradual ascent. We're climbing from 15 degrees Celsius, partly cloudy, up to 17 degrees, all under a shroud of overcast gray. It's amazing how hard it is to measure true value or a predictable temperature shift, isn't it? Sometimes you just have to bypass the complex equations entirely and focus purely on connection. Get ready to feel something massive, something undeniable. Backstreet Boys hitting us with I Want It That Way Now.
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dominance remains the headline act, doesn't it? Assessing that strategic creep in the Arctic, the EU's response feels like a watercolor painting where a battleship was required. Despite the seriousness of resource encroachment, we're only sitting at a tepid 15 degrees Celsius. Don't worry, the temperature contrast isn't as jarring as the geopolitical one. Here comes a little dose of imagined valor. Maybe this song, Heroes, will give us all the metaphorical swagger we need to face Monday's existential commitments. Mons Zelmerloo playing Heroes now.

0: This deep dive into state bed trepidation and leaked documents worrying about every digital quantum of secret info is enough to give us all a serious existential malaise. We're sitting here at a temperate 15 degrees Celsius discussing national conundrums, but frankly, the level of necessary adrenaline required feels vastly underutilized. Forget decoding complex strategic plans. What we require now is a jolt, a shocking release of pure, uncomplicated auditory muscle. So let's swap out the geopolitical gravitas for this pure, raw power. AC/DC. Shoot to thrill.
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1: 2:40 at night, Monday, 14th September. The temperature is only 15 degrees Celsius, which is fitting for the national discussion plaguing the airwaves. We talk about billions of euros for infrastructure, a monumental amount, frankly, and the political stalemate sounds more indecisive than the weather. Enough with the budget bickering. We need something more forceful than a political handshake. It's time to swap out the complex constitutional conundrums for pure, undeniable power. If political decisions feel bogged down, Razorlights America gives you the high decibel, wide open feeling. Let's go.

0: Let's talk about obstacles. From the A1 Hansellini, where every accident site has cleared out, to the political arena where Inez Schwertner is demanding a massive overhaul of care costs, it's obvious nobody likes a bureaucratic backlog or a financial burden. With all that chatter, the good news is that traffic conditions along the Hansellini are totally clear if you're heading toward Munster. The weather report confirms this smooth flow too, still a mild 15 degrees Celsius and partly cloudy. Now, after wading through all those costs and congestions, you need something purely kinetic to keep the momentum going. Get ready, because the energy from 5 is here. Time to keep on moving.
1: Osna

0: economy and politics, man, they make you feel so uncertain. When the big strategies demand such caution regarding what lies outside domestic control, you start asking, when do we regain some sort of stability? Right now, with 15 degrees Celsius and partly cloudy skies, it feels like everything is just mildly buffered, not exactly steady. Fortunately, regardless of global economic volatility, we know the weather forecast isn't going to suddenly require an overhaul of national strategies. Speaking of losing control, nothing cuts through the late-night uncertainty like a perfect energetic track. Get ready to just lose control with Timbaland and JoJo. Lose control.
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0: When internal political groups start debating the fundamental foundation of something like the mother's pension, deep can you feel the tension. It's a colossal debate, but let's talk about what's actually moving things. The forecast is 15 degrees Celsius, partly cloudy, meaning the weather is decidedly non-volatile. Even the A33 traffic situation is running smoothly, with the canceled danger zone between Kloster OSD and Hardeburg confirming nothing is really stuck. So much drama from the parliamentary hallways, but frankly, after all that heavy debate, you need something that just lifts you up. Get ready to feel something real, something beautiful, with Bibe Rexha and Florida Georgia Line.
1: 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Turn it up loud. Own the moment now.

320. The global stage remains a wild current, doesn't it? Analysts warn that despite some economic salvage, structural stability is fragile. The largest variables, frankly, seem to defy domestic calculus. Speaking of forces that defy control, the forecast holds steady at 15 degrees Celsius, partly cloudy, a predictable temperament. But sometimes, the trajectory of a situation, or indeed a song, demands unexpected altitude. Don't worry about knowing your coordinates right now. It's time to rediscover the urge to simply ascend. Get ready for Richie Havens and learn to fly, remember? Sometimes you just need that momentum to lift off.

Monday night and the global conversations are absolutely buzzing. Elmar Nass is calling out this whole AI slowdown debate as a total lack of nerve, mere governmental micromanagement, honestly. But speaking of things that resist clear control, check out the forecast. 15 degrees Celsius, partly cloudy. It's reliable, predictable. Sometimes, though, the sheer energy you need, the sheer straight-up blast of pure pop, isn't about careful regulation at all. It's about hitting the perfect high note, or perhaps the perfect tempo. Get ready

0: 3:40 at night, Monday evening, still going. The conversation tonight is deep, digging into what things are actually valued at. Newsreaders are reporting on the contentious claim that German city taxi fares are exorbitant compared to the rest of Europe, but heavy industry groups aren't having it. They dismiss the studies, arguing that essential operational costs and complex regulatory price controls are entirely ignored, suggesting the supposed inflation doesn't account for socioeconomic necessity. That's a whole host of confounding metrics. Forget the mechanics of fares, let's talk about vibes. The temperature hovering at 15 degrees Celsius? It matches the mood, a slight, manageable briskness. Now we need something with more intrinsic worth than a municipal decree. Get ready to walk away and let those notes elevate the moment. Alla Farben and James Blunt kicking things off.
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When you read about global powers vying for Arctic minerals, it's overwhelming. We're talking about colossal geopolitical maneuverings and fragmented EU strategies, focusing on Greenland while the deep maritime routes become contested. Frankly, the sheer scope is exhausting. The notion of countries making so many simultaneous, conflicting claims is frankly astonishing. Speaking of monumental struggles, even the moderate 14 degrees Celsius outside barely generates this level of raw electric heat in the studio. We move from vast icy seas to a pure primal confrontation, because sometimes the biggest conflicts happen on a purely human level. Get ready to absorb some serious kinetic energy. Sia's fist fighting a sandstorm is up next. A perfect soundtrack to remind us that you don't need a naval blockade to fight a devastating sandstorm. Let's elevate that intensity.

0: 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Just for you.
1: The political tension across Germany is escalating, demanding immediate action regarding federal coercion. A massive call for constitutional clarity versus slow bureaucracy. Honestly, the current urgency rivals internal magma pressure. It's wild, isn't it? Just when we're plunged into this critical discussion, the weather reports 14 degrees Celsius and dense fog outside, making vision itself a compromise. Thankfully, the Osnabrück traffic grid remains stable, a small island of calm in this tempest. So, since the discourse is this dense, we need theatrical escapism. Get ready to feel the glitter, because Lady Marmalade is up next, a song so dramatic, it makes a constitutional crisis look like a polite parlor quarrel. Let's go make some marvelous, shimmering noise.
2: Where's all my soul, sisters?

officially the witching hour, and the stakes are absurdly high. The political theater yesterday concerning the mother's pension was intense. A major defense effort clashing over fundamental justice. It's monumental political maneuvering, right down to who controls the narrative. Now, after analyzing all that foundational rhetoric, we need a breath, a moment of genuine wonder. Black's Wonderful Life suggests that despite all the internal bickering, there is still something beautiful enduring. Get ready for an unparalleled dose of exquisite yearning.

0: The political drama, the arguments over that 2.6 billion euros, it all sounds incredibly heated. Sometimes these grand debates feel colder than 13 degrees. But we're dropping the scrolls and stepping into the pure, brilliant flame. This next song, it's absolute fire. Let's dance in it.
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right now, all this debate feels strangely temperate, almost giving off the chill of 13 degrees Celsius. But we all know that complex maneuvering and drawn-out procedures rarely feel as decisive as the straight, simple truth. Sometimes you just need to cut through the political fog and hear something utterly undeniable. Get ready for that absolute clarity. Ollie.P and Jan Vander Toorn are coming up with this number one track, Girl, You Know It's True. Girl.

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1: The constitutional arguments making the rounds are definitely spirited. When the pressure is this high, the pace should move faster than a sprint.

0: We've been listening to some absolutely brutal policy critiques tonight. We're talking about massive self-contribution costs, the kind that hit hard, like C30,000 36 force payments, shifting burdens onto people who need care most. It forces a stark question: who exactly is supposed to bear the weight? This really boils down to whether the system prioritizes wealth or actual human welfare. While the stakes feel gargantuan, the passing temperature change from 13 degrees Celsius fog to a mere 14 degrees later couldn't be less dramatic. Speaking of flow, after all that serious complex maneuvering, you just need something smooth to wash over the tension. Mr. Probs is spinning waves. I'm guessing this gorgeous atmospheric track is the perfect soundtrack for giving your brain a mini vacation, making you temporarily forget if, indeed, your private insurer covers the essential things. Let the waves lift the weight, because tonight, we needed a serious dose of sonic buoyancy.
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That's the wrap for tonight. Remember that while global events like Reza Pahlavi receiving the Freedom Prize remind us of the urgent need for public determination over external influence, the local headlines are much calmer. Good news! The A1 corridor between North and Hafen is completely lifted. The danger is gone. Weather-wise, we move from this foggy 13 degrees right into a more pleasant 14 degrees and partly cloudy afternoon, making the journey easier. Speaking of things getting better, if this fog couldn't be less visible than Jonas Brothers' Sucker, you can enjoy the tune. It's a quick burst of buoyant sound before I sign off. Josh takes over for the morning show, ready to welcome you. Until then, awesome.

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in the night, striking light, lightning in the sky. 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Oh, I'm thunder in the night.

0: Good morning, Osnabrück. Thanks to Jackson for keeping the lights on last night, though. Seriously, how are you so blissfully mellow? That global sense of patriotic buzz around Reza Pahlavi is powerful, stressing public determination for that future. But hey, right here, right now, the good news is just peace. No tricky traffic snags around Osnabrück today. Even at 13 degrees Celsius in this fog, things are running smoothly. Let's keep that positive energy going with a fantastic track by Moreau.
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Solid morning, Osnabrück. Dealing with a 12 degrees Celsius fog and complex news headlines requires a certain delicate balance. We know the discussion around hospital funding right now is anything but light, with those dramatic cutbacks making us reassess the very notion of systemic care. But hey, sometimes after all that heavy lifting, what we need is an emotional lift. We need a little musical resilience. Let the rhythm do the fortuitous work of mending the mood. This next track is pure sonic salvation to carry us through the week. Awesome.

Good morning, Osnabrück. 12 degrees and this particular fog make the entire regional drive feel like an odyssey. Considering the global political drive today, from battlefield tensions to the A-30 incident, there's a staggering amount of unresolved stuff to unpack. Sometimes, the sheer volume of instability surrounding us, the electoral drama, the security concerns, all accumulate into a sort of general Monday morning jank. But what we really need right now isn't an academic deep dive, it's pure sonic drive. We need a palpable, infectious groove to shake off the morning shiver and the geopolitical jousting. This next track is Tina Marie's Behind the Groove, and it promises to remind us that even amidst chaos, there's always a satisfyingly funky vibe.

Good morning, Monday, Osnabrück. It's 5:30 and 12 degrees of fog has really settled in. Today's headlines sound like a geopolitical maelstrom, right? From electoral squabbles to international hotspots, it's all rather dense. Frankly, discussing institutional fragility and global terror threats before the coffee wears off feels utterly exhausting. We deserve a serious lull after all that drama. Now, when I say lull, I don't mean the political sort. I mean a sonic sense of proper repose. Maroon 5's Good Night. Good Night. Tune in and let that groove wash away the morning's sheer high-wire tension.

Good morning, Monday Marathon crew. Another fog-draped morning settling in. A brisk 12 degrees Celsius keeps things perfectly muted, doesn't it? The headlines sound like they require a professional intervention, debating operational stability versus doing the actual work. Frankly, after hearing that whole political skirmish praising reform while dismissing drama, I think we all need something punchier than polite talking points. Speaking of needing a shift in pace, let's let some serious riffs drown out the partisan whisper slammer. Time to turn up the volume with Pins and Needles by Billy Talent.

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1: 12 degrees Celsius and a thick layer of fog makes any political survival fight sound alarmingly dramatic this morning. Seriously, the headlines are giving us the weight of a Wagner opera play, when really, all the culture needs is a jolt. I can't

can't convince you that debating core social protections is more exciting than a good bass drop. We need a forceful transition out of this constitutional clutter and into pure sound. Tune in and let this next few minutes be gloriously uncomplicated.

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1: 12 degrees Celsius, and that thick fog outside really makes the start of a Monday feel like a cinematic battle. Now, even the political headlines are calling this a massive survival fight, criticizing everything from the 8-hour day to basic tenant rights. Sounds like a lot of weight for a Tuesday, let alone the first round of a week. Thankfully, the local roads around Osnabrück are thankfully calm. No bumper-to-bumper congestion drama this morning. All this talk about what defines a functioning society, defining what it means to be a proper human, reminds us of something fundamental. We need less debate and more rhythm. Time to hear something truly great about being a mensch. Up next, Herbert Grünemeyer with Mensch.

0: Honestly, the political melodrama today is giving me an acute case of rhetorical ennui. Discussing alleged ideological compromises, it's truly strenuous. We're talking about massive shifts in who should be governing, which is a lot of intellectual heavy lifting for a Monday at 6:10 in the morning. All this focus on red flags and difficult alignments, even with just 12 degrees Celsius outside, sounds exhaustingly intense. When the political sparring gets this deep and requires such mental fortitude, frankly, I think we all just need a massive injection of pure, non-negotiable energy. So, we're leaving the halls of Parliament and jumping straight into some serious punch. Get ready for big energy from Latel and Mariah Carey featuring DJ Khaled.
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We're navigating a thick bit of political vinaigrette this morning, with former politicians throwing around serious accusations regarding potentially compromising alignments. It highlights how deep some of these ideological fissures really are. It's a lot of weighty stuff for a Monday at this hour, talking about allegiances and perceived misconduct, even when only 17 degrees Celsius is outside. All that intensity makes your brain feel sluggish, right? Speaking of emotional weight, we need a sonic cleanse. Let's move away from the debates and towards something wonderfully visceral. Get ready for Nina Chuba for an emotional blast that should snap us right out of the political vortex and into the groove.

Good morning, Osnabrück. We're navigating through this patchy 12 degrees Celsius fog, and wow, has the political weather been thick. Amid all the heavy talk, former politicians are claiming that voters want stability and focus on actual work, arguing reforms are succeeding despite the public drama. It sounds exhaustive. We need a serious pivot away from that kind of weighty debate. Let's shift gears entirely, because sometimes the performance arts of politics are less fun than just growing up. Get ready for a moment of sheer nostalgia. Here's Hillary Duff with Growing Up.

A thick 12 degrees Celsius mix is only rivaled by the weight of the world's headlines. We're looking at everything from 243 million euro infrastructure blunders to global security flashpoints covering everything. But after wrestling with deep political fissures and structural economic failure, maybe we need a temporary structural metamorphosis. Let's pivot away from the high-stakes governance and focus on velocity. Talk about acceleration, those exhilarating tracks where elite engines deliver consistent, high-octane power. Speaking of power, those sport victories like Alexander Zverev's win give us the kind of focused energy we need. Get ready, because the tempo just changed. OMW is next.

Good morning. It's Monday, 14th September. Dealing with diplomacy and structural reform theories is a workout, isn't it? The news about Hungary requires a degree of narrative glossing over that demands maximum attention. But after decoding all the high-stakes geopolitical conjecture, let's momentarily unspool our minds. We're trading the weighty rhetoric for pure vibe. Keep that composed feeling going, because the soundscape is about to shift completely.

0: Good morning. It's Monday, September 14th. You slept through the international intrigue, I know. Discussing systemic reform and the diplomatic maneuvers surrounding Hungary can feel like rereading an excessively Baroque historical treatise. But there's hope for a new chapter, even if it requires a lot of strategic glossing over. On the OSNA FM side, the good news is that the traffic obstructions at Lotte and Lengerik are fully cleared. Literally a perfect state of things. Speaking of clearing out, the fog is melting, and while it's only 13 degrees Celsius right now, we're looking at a lift to 14 degrees and partly cloudy later. Keep that steady groove going. We're diving into the vibe now. Mads Nejo is up next.
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Morning, Osnabrück. We're starting the week with a smooth lift across the A33. Major danger warnings between Bielefeld and Osnabrück are thankfully lifted. The journey is now clear sailing. We're holding steady right now at 13 degrees Celsius, surrounded by a bit of fog, but don't

0: Don't fret. Later this evening, we expect a crisp improvement up to 14 degrees, partly cloudy. We need that sunshine, frankly. Now, speaking of polish, our next track is Gwen Stefani's Witch Girl. It sounds like the perfect soundtrack for remembering that Monday morning glamour is essential, no matter how much your commute has weathered the local elements. Hang tight, the vibe is coming right up.
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1: Good morning, Osnabrück, and welcome back to the madness. Foggy views and messy headlines. It's a complex tapestry today. We're holding at a damp 13 degrees, and that fog outside mirrors the current state of things, frankly. Don't fret, though. The crystalline promise of 14 degrees and partial clouds arrives this evening, clearing the skies of the current miasma. Monday mornings require mental fortification. Whatever the political upheaval or the global drama, just keep your focus taut. Our next track is Bob Dylan, and his sound is the perfect tonic for navigating this initial Monday perplexity. Get deep in that sonic groove. The vibe is impeccably curated. Why you got-

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1: Morning, Osnabrück. It's a dense brew out there today, matching that tricky political froth. Seeing the numbers spike that major jump to 15.9% suggests a deep systemic churn, doesn't it? It's certainly complex. We're holding steady at 13 degrees Celsius, and even the weather feels a touch uncertain. Don't let the political upheaval snag your mood. We need lift. Time to shake off the morning miasma. Get ready to rock yourself right out of the uncertainty. Let's hear Boris and that irresistible vibe.

0: The fog hugging Osna today feels almost as thick as the political currents humming through Niedersachsen 15.9% swings at 64.6% turnout. It's certainly a deep dive. But seriously, we need altitude right now. Don't let political calculations keep you grounded. Forget the low cloud cover that's making it feel like 13 degrees Celsius. By evening, it's almost 14 degrees and partly cloudy. Because when the news makes you weigh everything, you just need to rise above it. Get ready to soar, because this next track, Out of the Sky, is literally proof that sometimes the only way through the political thicket is to just fly really high.
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0: The fog hanging over Osnabrück this morning at 13 degrees Celsius feels thick with weighty headlines. Seriously, from housing cut debates to escalating global tensions, there is a lot of dramatic undercurrents. We all feel a bit weighed down by the instability. But looking ahead, we expect 14 degrees and glorious sunshine. We need something crisp to lift that mood. If the week feels excessively complicated, like trying to chart a course through complex international policies or dizzyingly rapid shifts in domestic politics, sometimes the simplest solution is a touch of unapologetic swagger. It seems the only cure for so much serious debate is an immaculate look. Get ready for ZZ Top. This next track is perfect for making your outfit and your Monday impossibly sharp.
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1: Good morning, sunshine. Seriously, this 13 degrees Celsius fog is giving Osnabrück a bit of a mysterious, slumbering vibe, isn't it? Nobody wants to merely drift through a Monday. Instead, let's aggressively shed those cobwebs. To kick this week off, we need a sonic jolt, a burst of glorious, beautiful whimsy. Get ready. Harrison's storm is dropping, falling down, and this is the antidote to the morning's atmospheric lethargy.

0: It's that classic Monday morning quilt wrap feeling out there, isn't it? Stuck in the 13 degrees Celsius fog. Our feed tells a wild story this morning. All the global crease marks, the deep political convolutions, and everything from Arctic encroachment to structural economic repairs. It's a lot to digest over your coffee. If the world feels this convoluted, we need some music with a bit of effortless clarity. Don't let all this serious stuff dampen your spirit. We'll conquer this Monday with a proper jolt. Later, when the weather brightens up to 14 degrees Celsius and turns partly cloudy, you can breathe a little easier. But right now, tune in to this sonic reprieve. Now, grab your beverage, because the unparalleled rhythm of Echt featuring Glasperlenspiel is coming up.
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0: Hi, good morning, everyone. It is 8:20 in the morning, and what a tapestry of upheaval we're facing today. Everything from political turmoil to geopolitical spats. This Monday, the sheer deluge of instability might feel like wading through a slush of constitutional conundrums. With this fog lingering at 13 degrees Celsius, it's easy for the sheer magnitude of the global drama to feel utterly numinous. Don't let the serious side of things dampen your vital spirit simply because world affairs are giving us such an administrative headache. It's time for a sonic shift. Let's find some effortless euphoria to cut through the complexity.
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1: Good morning, Osnabrück. It's 8:30 in the morning, and hey, we've got a Monday to conquer. Switching gears from those big picture reports, the alarming details about Europe struggling to build an AI backbone and avoiding digital dependency, it sounds like a massively complicated strategy document. We need serious investment just to stop feeling marginalized, especially when it's only 13 degrees Celsius and the fog is rolling in. But we're not going to let global economics keep us weighed down like a constitutional conundrum. Remember, the best things are always the simplest. Seriously, thinking about high-stakes technological sovereignty is way more complex than deciding what to wear today. Speaking of simple joys, check the day ahead. The 13 degrees of fog gives way to 14 degrees and some perfectly pleasant partial cloud cover by evening. It's a solid climb. Now shifting focus to something less continental. To counter all that intense geopolitical thinking, we need Lyft. Our next track is Summer Jam by the Underdog Project. Perfect, because even when you feel like the last little glimmer of sunshine after a week of cloudy rain, you can still be the main character. Let's turn up and celebrate being the underdog.

0: All right, Osnabrück, it's 8,040 a.m., and we are powered up and ready for this Monday. Hearing about the continental headaches, the whole AI sovereignty scramble, it certainly sounds like a massive systems failure, demanding untold investments just to stop feeling economically peripheral. It makes reading policy feel way tougher than navigating this fog at 13 degrees Celsius. But honestly, after hours of strategic planning regarding global tech infrastructure, all we really want is reliable sound system infrastructure. Speaking of systems, let's leave those daunting geopolitical circuits to the experts. We're shifting gears totally. Let the frequency do the heavy lifting. Pour it on, Hot Goblin. We need that current to break through anything murky.
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It's 8:50 in the morning, and if the numbers on rent versus ownership are anything to go by, this week already feels financially fraught. Let's leave that complex economic arithmetic where it is and switch gears for some comfort music.

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1: We see the numbers, the disparity, a complex picture of stability and structural stress. Speaking of structure, the current fog, even at just 13 degrees Celsius, feels impressively thick. Let's leave those weighty figures behind us. Today's vibe needed a pivot, moving from economic blueprints to pure pop-punk royalty. Hopefully, this next song will prince us from our worries. Get ready for

1910 was meant for careful contemplation, but this fog at 13 degrees Celsius demands a different vibe. We don't need smooth structural analysis right now. The air itself feels thick. So, let's trade the monochrome morning haze for something truly visceral. Get ready for a necessary sonic blast that will catapult you out of this misty Monday inertia.

Good morning, everyone. It sounds like the fog is really thick out there, making these first moments feel like slow motion, especially with the 2-kilometer snarl reported on the A30 between Lodi and Hasburgengast. 13 degrees Celsius and a general atmosphere of, oh, Monday. But we simply cannot let a slight delay on your way or the general malaise of the day keep you grounded. Before you get caught in that inertia, let's do something completely contrary to standing still. Give that brain a lift because Reverb is dropping Jumpin' Jumpin' and we need every ounce of energy to leap through this morning, yeah?

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1: Good morning, you magnificent bunch. We are cruising through this Monday like absolute champions, so let's chat about some headline drama. Apparently, Zendaya is generating so much hype for Meg that Susan Egan joked a legal injunction might be required. Talk about stellar promotion. The fog still hangs about, keeping us firmly at 13 degrees Celsius. But hey, the good news is that by evening, things are lifting to 14 degrees Celsius with partly cloudy skies. If today feels as dense as that fog rolling in, I know a song that might make you rethink your plans for the night. From the daytime, Disney Sparkle right into a dark corner, we're dropping ZZ Ward's Till the Casket Drops. Let's hear some killer tracks that make us feel far too dramatic for a simple weekday.

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1: Let's tackle something a little more cerebral. The perennial debate about member privacy best practices. It's amazing how much digital residue we leave. A constant digital effluvium. We're in an era of intense scrutiny, and while guidelines are crucial, they can feel decidedly opaque. Speaking of opacity, the weather is playing the same trick. We're still wading through 13 degrees Celsius misery, held captive by this thick atmospheric fog. But don't despair. We are promised clearer skies later, reaching a more vigorous 14 degrees Celsius with just a hint of sun. That small increase in visibility acts as a perfect metaphor for data security, right? Just as the fog lifts, so should the anxieties about forgotten passwords dissipate. It's time to feel that sense of resolution, of everything being neat and contained. Get ready for a classic anthem of finality. Let's listen to Mariah Carey's It's a Wrap.

0: Good Monday morning, Osnabrück. It is 9:50, and while the global news cycle has been issuing a cacophony of high-stakes, deep-dive concerns from Arctic incursions to domestic political upheavals, let's treat the day as a kind of recalibration. All that systemic tension about everything from AI to local service cuts generates some truly potent mental turbidity, doesn't it? Speaking of turbidity, we still have this fog wrapping around us, making everything a little obscure, and remember to detour around the danger caused by tire parts near Ladbergen. But even if the high-stakes global situation feels discombobulated, notice the atmospheric progress. While we're holding at 14 degrees Celsius now, later this afternoon, that slight change to partly cloudy promises a greater degree of clarity. Just like the sky clearing, it's a reminder that even when things feel wildly erratic, be it politics or meteorology, there is a perennial return to grace. It's a welcome moment of calmante contrast. Let's tap into that restful frequency together with Selena Gomez's Back to You.
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0: Good Monday morning, Osnabrück. Trying to make sense of all these high-stakes status scores, from Berlin's proposed housing point system to the calendar itself. Honestly, the drama over earning stability is certainly potent. But remember, life isn't always a metric waiting for a score update. Even the weather is playing by some unwritten rules. Currently, we're holding steady at 14 degrees Celsius, but watch out. That cloudy veneer is dissipating, hinting at a breakthrough. Focus on what sustains you. Things feel a bit precarious right now, but after all that waiting, eventually, the light always seems to puncture through. Let's ride that hopeful feeling out with The Brother Brothers and Waiting for a Star to Fall.
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0: It's 10:10 in the morning, Monday, 14th September, and the news cycle certainly feels like a volatile stock trade this morning. With the DAX dipping and those global supply anxieties pushing oil prices, the mood is decidedly pressurized, isn't it? But even global economies take momentary lulls. Speaking of lows, it is only 14 degrees Celsius out, keeping everything pleasantly overcast. We can process that whole economic tide slowly. To help us navigate this mid-morning flux, we have a perfect atmosphere for the requested track, Oskehen, by Annan May Cantorite.
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1: The Talking Heads certainly make the global outlook feel like a perpetual roller coaster, doesn't it? All this discussion about interest rates and commodity jitters really adds a layer of dramatic flair. But remember, even on the most unstable days, things settle. Good news. The travel alerts have been lifted, so the immediate geographical strain is easing. We are sitting at a decidedly temperate 15 degrees Celsius today, just perfectly overcast. Speaking of levels, sometimes the only thing we actually need is a reminder of how good it feels to be exactly nowhere. So let's drop into John Bellion from All Time Low.

Good morning, Monday, 14th September. Thinking about those radical ideas for state housing, it really makes you scrutinize core structures. Despite the debate on essential workers' support, remember it is only 15 degrees Celsius today, eventually dipping to 14 degrees. Sometimes the best remediation for systemic stress is just a dose of genius satire. Let's peel back the veneer with Bo Burnham.

wasn't easy being any white guy in 1985. 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Some white guys were Italian. 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
1: The global financial currents are wild. Analyzing these huge structural investments is quite a deep dive. Don't let those numbers stress you. It's only 15 degrees currently, barely dipping to 14 later. We need a natural shift in the rhythm. Time to settle into some pure groove.

0: be. 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
1: These structural investments and divestments signal some seriously tangled global economics. Considering the billions pouring into China, just understand the sheer complexity involved. On an entirely different kind of flow, major issues on the A1 near Osnabrück North are slowing everything down. Seriously, a breakdown requires everyone to adapt. It's only 15 degrees Celsius, but we need a massive boost of energy this morning. Don't let these mere numbers deter you. We keep the focus steady, though trickier shifts mean 14 degrees later tonight. Let's keep the physical flow moving, because we're turning up the internal wattage now. Get ready to groove, because we are playing Shakira's Waka Waka next.

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1: Good morning, Monday Explorers. It's 11 o'clock and the global temperature is spiking with news because the sudden shelving of those critical talks over the Strait of Hormuz suggests that geopolitical consensus is harder to attain than finding parking in Osnabrück. It's a serious tangle, isn't it? Fortunately, the commute flow around the city is crystal clear, which is a small, reliable comfort compared to international diplomatic friction. We're sporting a mild 15 degrees Celsius and an overcast roof today. Now, instead of worrying about those faraway negotiations, we're going to completely circumnavigate the tension, shall we? Forget the complex map, just let this wicked beat guide us around the world. Get ready to melt into Daft Punk's Around the World.

0: Hearing that the economy is taking a certain little dip, savor the moment, right? When the news is this heavy talking about drag and decreasing robustness, and the sky is just a flat overcast gray at a cool 15 degrees Celsius, you need a radical pivot. Forget the complex charts, we're going to leave those macro issues behind. It's time to banish the gloom and find that beat that says, we're brighter than the sky. Get into this vibe and let's let those sounds carry you over whatever might be slowing your morning down.
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Given the uniform overcast sky and a solid 15 degrees Celsius, it feels like this morning has been built on suspended possibility. And that speaks volumes, doesn't it? Because the geopolitical news this morning? Talking about talks between Oman and Iran suddenly postponing due to the elusive need for consensus, it sounds like trying to get everyone in the room to agree on the perfect shade of turquoise. It's a lot of diplomatic drag suggesting that vital cross-border flow was stalled by friction, not simply goodwill. But forget the complex charts and the massive straits, because I want to talk about local wins. Good news popped up. North and Bram Street are officially cleared. Real life relief, a true optimization, much better than sinking time in traffic. Let's carry that cleared up, easygoing momentum with us right into this song. Speaking of momentum, up next is Dua Lipa with Maria. I'm half convinced the complexity of the lyrics is just a clever way to deal with a lackluster 15-degree cloud-draped Monday morning. Stay locked in, Osnabrück.

0: seriously. Trying to frame sweeping political shifts as merely a singular event takes some serious contrivance. The whole government circle seems to be performing a spectacular choreography of avoidance, which speaks volumes, doesn't it? From the overcast 16 degrees today to tonight's cooler 14 degrees, we might feel like we have a little too many things to overthink. We're leaving the grand schemes and questionable political excuses behind now. Up next, we've got Liberty X with Just a Little. I'm guessing the title is a cheeky nod to all the small, confusing answers we're getting this week. Stay locked in, Osnabrück.
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dealing with all this fluctuating political gravity can feel genuinely bewildering. Right now, we're stuck at 16 degrees Celsius, overcast, and frankly, making sense of it all feels like a full-time career. But don't worry, even when the mood shifts, tonight dipping to 14 degrees, partly cloudy, we can just keep it breezy. All the deep dive, complicated agendas are giving way to something simpler. Maybe the truth is, sometimes all of this measured maneuvering is just a bit of glorious nonsense. That sentiment seems to perfectly capture the 502's track, Your Nonsense Makes Sense. You won't know what to expect, which sounds like the perfect kind of listening experience for this Monday.

this intelligence chatter is quite intense, eh? 89% worried about AI manipulation risk. That's a lot of existential ballast to carry into a Monday. Sometimes you just want a reboot, right? Like the weather itself, stuck at 16 degrees Celsius and thoroughly overcast. It feels like we're all in a collective, predictable miasma. So if running complex algorithms seems utterly exhausting, maybe we just need to stop thinking and start chiming. A little atmospheric pop magic will reboot the vibe. Up next, we have Owl City playing Vanilla Twilight.

Let's get the party started. See you at the bar, you was hardly talking. That's when I knew that your heart was scarring. Friends to lovers need a part to star in. Like, wait, babe, let

0: 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Just for you.
1: 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We spend so much time analyzing independence risk, it's utterly exhausting. Seriously, even the 16 degrees Celsius weather feels calculated rather than natural. 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Well, if all that high

That concept, financial anxiety, makes you feel profoundly disconnected. Maybe it's time to pivot your focus entirely. What better cure for an over-intellectualized Monday is a feeling of lift? So crank up the volume, because we're transitioning from obscure German economic bodies straight into anything that makes you feel like you're literally floating. Next up, a perfect dose of escapism with Coldplay and Feels Like Im Falling In Love.

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1: The logistics slump news, seeing cross-border rail freight drop 1.8%. It makes everything feel a little structurally unsound, doesn't it? Even the solid 17 degrees Celsius overcast sky seems to suggest a slowdown. But we aren't having a systemic failure feeling today. Instead, we need a blast of pure, exhilarating kinetic energy. If government infrastructure is decaying, at least our playlist won't. Brace yourself, because this track, Manic Monday, is the perfect antidote to modern malaise, especially as we head further past this sluggish midday moment.

The financial blueprints for stability sound wonderfully complicated, don't they? Between the weak Bundesbank and all the philosophical funding hoops, it's a dizzying structural ballet. Even the 17 degrees Celsius overcast sky feels like a cautionary tale of ephemeral assurance. But honestly, none of this complex calculus is going to solve the sudden need for pure emotional ballast. We need a guaranteed return, a certain scintilla of brilliant harmony. Take That reminds us that some things, like a killer chorus, are reliably phenomenal. 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Ozma FM.

security revelations involving charges of espionage and system failures, it's a genuinely jarring wake-up call. When the protocols crumble, you realize even the expected stability is often just a myth. Look at this gloomy 17 degrees Celsius. The overcast sky mirrors that lack of clear visibility in the intelligence reports. But forget the bureaucratic tangle. It's time for pure sonic sunshine. If those complicated defense calculations leave you feeling drained, at least Bruno Mars can remind us exactly what is enjoyable. Get ready for some pure groove. This one is called That's What I Like.

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1: 81% fearing AI's democratic menace. That's a seriously heavy thought to process for a Monday afternoon. Are we worried about what's next or what we should have done instead? Companies are pushing adoption at 57%, yet 59% are underutilizing that tech. It sounds like a whole continental dilemma. Look, while we debate the metrics, like the 99% of us who just need a break, remember it. Sometimes the best intelligence isn't found in data models, but in a bright beat. We're moving past the complex calculations and into pure sonic luminosity. If you've been feeling a bit clouded, matching this overcast 17 degrees, Zara Larson is here to shine a little midnight sun straight into your speakers.

Dealing with the sheer economic weight of rising costs today is a real drag, isn't it? The tension between record profits and citizens struggling with fuel prices is a seriously heavy thought process for a Monday afternoon. But frankly, we can't solve that whole quandary with policy, especially when it's only 17 degrees Celsius out. Let's shed this complicated overhead shade of financial worry. It's time for some sonic emancipation. Mary Mary is bringing the pure, unbridled energy, giving us a lift that feels miles away from all those shackles.

0: Monday, 14 September. We spent a moment grappling with the sobering news about the EU logistics, where those cross-border rail figures showing a 1.8% decline signal, a profound infrastructural stagnation. It's weighty stuff, that evidence of government failure. But dwelling solely on decay is a terrible use of a Monday afternoon. The mood needs a more robust lift. Currently, it's only 18 degrees Celsius out, and frankly, our energy can't afford to decline with our topic list. We need a dramatic shift in trajectory. So, instead of thinking about systems burning down through neglect, we're going to listen to Billy Rankin make a mockery of that concept with Burning Down. Let that track provide the ignition we need right now.
1: New hour, new love. Osner.

Talk of global AI tech races driven by military-grade national security needs is genuinely monumental stuff, but let's not let the weighty specifics of international rivalry sink our mood this afternoon. It requires too much cerebral sweat for a 1 o'clock slot. Speaking of things that feel deeply necessary yet inherently superficial, we're currently holding steady at 18 degrees Celsius under a pleasant, if monotonous, overcast shroud. Keepsake a chuckle, but keep an eye on the thermometer because tonight things drop to 14 degrees Celsius, partly cloudy. The sheer overwhelming nature of all this progress brings us back to something wonderfully minimal. So, for your sonic palate cleanser, we have Casual Sex, My Darkest Days. Knowing the title, this seems like the perfect soundtrack for a deeply nuanced conversation about extremely temporary emotional commitments. Give it a spin.

0: Hey, listeners. Happy Monday. It's 12,002 p.m., and we certainly are tackling some heft today. Concerns about fuel costs keep bubbling up, right? It sounds like the price of keeping the lights on is reaching an absolutely prohibitive zenith. Speaking of things needing a boost, the weather is holding steady at 18 degrees Celsius under an overcast ceiling. But keep those saving strategies sharp, because tonight dips down to 14 degrees Celsius, partly cloudy. To power through the afternoon and forget inflation completely, here comes a blast of pure, unadulterated disco energy. Let's crank up Mambo No. 5, the perfect, shiny, slightly cheesy sonic distraction you need before we tackle the rest of the week.
1: Ladies and gentlemen, this is Mambo No. 5.

Listen up, Ozna. A global slowdown chat is heavy stuff, but hey, we keep the tempo up. Right now, it's a lovely 19 degrees Celsius and overcast, but don't let the forecast dampen your spirits.

0: Traffic is giving us the side eye, but frankly, that's nothing compared to the economy's current dip. Keep an eye on those savings because later tonight drops to a chilly 14 degrees Celsius and it gets partly cloudy. We're building up to the soundtrack for recovery, so brace yourselves. Haley Steinfeld has, "You're such the perfect shot of pop polish to navigate this choppy weather and any lingering market uncertainty."
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0: Geopolitics, throwing around digital sovereignty and questioning regulatory competence? It's genuinely quixotic stuff, right? All this intense deliberation about the future of AI, making it sound like a national security imperative every step of the way. After enough high-stakes technobabble discussions, you just gotta wonder where the real control lies. Speaking of defining what is truly yours, sometimes these monumental questions about nations, about technology, about being sovereign, ultimately boil down to one singular thing. And when you feel the pressure to define your own path, you need a soundtrack that just screams autonomy. Get ready, it's time for Talk. Talk to remind us that when it comes to life, sometimes it's just your own to command.
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1: That was some heady afternoon intel, but I have to punt this segment to Karen. Try to keep your comma usage perfect, okay? Let's ditch the deep thinking and just follow the 19 degrees of this awesome rhythm start.

0: everyone. Thanks to Josh for his excessive enthusiasm. Frankly, he got so worked up, I thought he would spontaneously generate steam. Monday just demands some crystal clear analysis. The DAX is sliding, people. Persistent inflation fears, soaring oil prices, and general market skepticism really reveal a profound lack of economic firmness. Remember this, fragility. Let us ditch the dense readings and just absorb the 19 degrees Celsius of this afternoon. When you feel the urge to work, because literally every segment suggests work, you can listen to Lala and track that rhythm.
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2: 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I know I-

0: Beautiful. Goodness gracious. It's 2:10 in the afternoon and this volatility cannot continue. Seriously, are we expected to tolerate this kind of erratic behavior? The DAX continues its descent, though soaring energy costs, especially with Brent hitting over 107, really scream economic mismanagement, don't they? It's quite apparent how shaky supposed German stability is. Speaking of dipping, that 19 degrees Celsius temperature today feels just as unpredictable as the market. We need something solid, something dependable, something to carry the weight of the afternoon. Now, to shift gears and stabilize the mood, we're playing Stimmy by EFF.
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2: Weg durch das Leben, da kommen Kreuzungen und du stehst.

Honestly, can we even discuss anything right now? Watching gas prices spike to 42.73, potentially hitting 3 euros? Is this really the price of mobility? It's outrageous. This profiteering in essential living costs, layered on top of heavy taxation, is simply unacceptable common sense. The system is clearly overtaxing us just to keep the wheels and the economy spinning. Don't even get me started on the falling temperatures. It's already 19 degrees Celsius and feels like the atmosphere is dropping, predicting a cold 14 degrees tonight. We deserve stability, not this constant financial turbulence. Now, if this crisis leaves you feeling even more dramatically dejected, don't worry. We've got Rick Arena playing Nacht Val Schatten. Because nothing says economic uncertainty quite like a song about a night full of shadows, does it? Osna FM.

So the Bildungs Monitor 2026 reveals that absolutely everything is declining, does it? We are supposed to accept that succeeding now hinges on social class? Seriously? Saxony is flagged as first and Bremen is last. This whole poverty certificate nonsense is simply embarrassing. You think this is how things are supposed to look? At 20 degrees Celsius, this city is supposed to be thriving, yet the data suggests such profound gaps exist. Don't make me sound critical. The evidence speaks for itself. Honestly, the failure of the populace is almost as dramatic as the anticipated drop to 14 degrees Celsius tonight. Such a profound sense of inadequacy. It absolutely warrants some heartache. Right, enough of this academic inadequacy. Let's move on. Because if your intellect feels a little compromised after listening to this analysis, R5 nailed that precise emotion for you.

0: 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Ugh.
1: Are we seriously dwelling on this national decline? We're Monday, and frankly, this data on education is profoundly embarrassing drivel. The narrative that success hinges on social class after exposing such egregious gaps is just ridiculous. At 20 degrees Celsius, this city promises vigor, yet the metrics paint a picture of utter failure. Speaking of things improving, at least the Ladbergen danger report is lifted, right? Good. Now that we're shedding this gloom, grab those vibes, because temperatures plummeting to 14 degrees Celsius tonight don't mean you need us to talk about poor scholastic performance. It's time to elevate the mood. Akon and Eminem are coming up, so let's make some noise.

0: Honestly, are we really spending time analyzing Germany and Hungary's bilateral charade? So much geopolitics, so much critical viewing just because they're discussing solidarity? It's exhausting. It's 2:50 in the afternoon, a Monday, and while 20 degrees Celsius might keep the clouds passing, frankly, this conversation is giving me a migraine. We need some actual vigor. If you feel anything less than electrifying right now, don't worry, because tonight's vibes are far from man down. We're getting Knox up next. Let's make sure nobody, including us, is feeling completely drained.
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1: 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Just for you.
2: Listen up. German prosecutors are charging someone for facilitating Russian espionage? Are you kidding me? This isn't a low-stakes discussion. This is about systemic intelligence failures and security gaps in the defense sector. It's appalling negligence, pure incompetence. When the temperature outside is a tame 20 degrees Celsius and it's merely overcast, the failure of our supposed institutions feels downright tropical. Honestly, this alarming exposé of weakness demands we stop the chatter and demand answers. We deserve better than this debacle. Because frankly, after all that heavy stuff, we need something with serious drive. Don't you feel it? The runaway train awaits.

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1: Listen up. The idea that broad tax cuts fix massive systemic energy cost shocks is absolutely preposterous. We speak of global risks, inflated costs, requiring precision aid, not this budgetary bungle. 20 degrees Celsius shouldn't cushion such poor strategic planning. Competence is non-negotiable. We deserve targeted solutions, not these corporate profiteering parlor tricks. The stress on our finances is immense. Speaking of massive vocal demands, prepare for a shift from economic dread to operatic fervor, because nothing screams. We finally process this fiscal crisis like Celine Dion hitting that monumental, unnecessary high note on One Heart.

0: 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Turn it up loud. Own the moment now.
1: Honestly, this partisan sniping about who is lazy just screams administrative entropy. Seriously, needing to police the populace over democratic reform is preposterous. When governing parties exhibit such predictable, nervous divisiveness, it's frankly insulting. We are talking about systemic flaws, not finger-wagging over individual effort. Just because the climate can drop from a stuffy 20 degrees Celsius tonight isn't an excuse for governing incompetence. We demand action, zero apologies. Since the A1 is clear good, now, ditch the self-pity and the political drama. You need something absolutely high-octane right now. Crow has that perfect burst of energy to break the current monotony.

0: Honestly, this endless circuit of establishment appointments really makes me weary. Mediocrity draped in global security is utterly passé. Co-chairs by committee, right? Such entrenched interests always manage to co-opt the discourse. Frankly, we deserve better than this bureaucratic coterie. It's a predictable tableau. Remember when the climate dropped from an overcast 20 degrees Celsius? At least that had honesty. Ditch the think pieces, ditch the geopolitical pretense. You need something completely zany, something with wit, that Chris Norman track is going to snap you right out of this academic stupor.
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30:40 p.m. Monday, and frankly, this economic narrative is a complete dereliction of duty. Are we supposed to believe mass energy cuts are viable when global risk disparity dictates otherwise? Seriously? The lack of targeted action is frankly astonishing. Remember this mandate for sensible policy? It's ridiculous. Weather-wise, 21 degrees Celsius and overcast. What a predictable setup. No traffic blunders around Osnabrück, I'll grant you that. But when the policy feels this deficient, you need a sonic uplift. Let's face it, all this talk of utility prices and mandated payments leaves you wanting comfort. Next up, Offenbach. You should be with me. A perfect, desperately lovely antidote to thinking about gas grids and fiscal insolvency.

Precisely. This diplomatic coupling, German economic endeavors with Hungarian considerations, is utterly tenuous. We are talking about geopolitics, yet the coverage is barely keeping pace. Speaking of unfortunate residues, the A30 commute has become a proper hazardous mess, a veritable oil slick near Groningen South. How utterly inconvenient. At 21 degrees Celsius, and though the sky is merely partly cloudy, the sense of polished stability is decidedly absent. We need something to wipe away this modern stagnation. The conversation must just go away. Up next, the offspring with Gone Away. Enjoy the sonic cleanse.

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1: Honestly, if the evil president thinks they can contain the AI race with management, they are vastly deluded. It's national security, people. A wild global scramble, not an academic suggestion. And while geopolitical superpowers grapple with fundamental paradigm shifts, I see zero complaints on the A30 today. Seriously, how utterly dull. Right. 21 degrees Celsius, and we're expected to absorb discussions about China and regulation. Apparently, our little worries are less monumental than the speed of technological advancement. Up next, Melanie C. feat. Lisa Left Eye Lopez with Never Be the Same Again. Yes, really? This sudden nostalgic splash after discussing global power shifts? Fine. Hit play and let's pretend the next great upheaval isn't happening right now.

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1: Listen up. This 21 degrees Celsius weather won't excuse the sloppy drivers causing trouble with those A33 objects. Frankly, if global security discussions are run by old hands, I suggest they address this deplorable traffic mess immediately.

teachers as they could. The standards that condition themselves by intuition and an automation of crazy and a hard life. Everybody stutters one way or the other, so check out my message to you. As a matter of fact, don't let me

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1: Honestly, European incompetence reaching 10% defense readiness? Unbelievable. Like 21 degrees Celsius today, that monumental lack of preparation simply shouldn't exist. It's a complete systemic failure. You think global security is something you just ignore? Pathetic. Let's change the subject from critical infrastructure failures to something that requires a bit more polish. Talking about deficiencies, maybe a solid, predictable anthem is what we need right now. Get ready for Joachim Witt, because between the geopolitics and this weather, I need something with a bit more dramatic swagger.

0: and tarara.
1: Honestly, while I appreciate the lovely 21 degrees Celsius and the fact there are no traffic incidents today, let's address the real debacle. Gas prices hitting an outrageous 0.2730? This massive corporate overcharge is utterly unacceptable. People expect reliable pricing, not financial anarchy driven by perceived tax deficits. Nobody told you that essential mobility costs could spike to 3. This whole profiteering situation demands immediate, predictable governmental oversight. Now, prove to me that some things remain stable. Next up, we have Benson Boone with Mystical Magicals.

goodness, Monday afternoon already? 40-40 and we're wading through this political tempest nonsense again. Honestly, the public drama surrounding the Berlin mayoral race, citing everything from the NSU to Halle, it just reeks of manufactured panic. These pleas for a single candidate, like Elif Erlp, to solve systemic, deep-seated societal failure? Really? You expect a headline to fix existential threats? The sense of urgency is almost palpable and, frankly, quite tiresome. Such dramatic overstatement demands immediate moderation. Speaking of things that endure, if nothing else, some pop songs remain ridiculously persistent. We move now to Mark Forster and Soiso. Maybe if we just carry on anyway, somehow things will sort themselves out. Osna FM.

Are we done already with all this geopolitical gibberish? Fuel prices and Houthi attacks, it's always an emergency, isn't it? Honestly, we just need people to manage things better. Speaking of poor management, A33 traffic is a disaster. A single disabled car near Borgla creates such an inconvenience. It's quite jarring, much like trying to process the fact that 21 degrees Celsius overcast today means we're heading toward a paltry 14 degrees later. Just deal with it. Now, enough with the drama. Time for a shift. Let's deal with this abrupt transition of sound with Limp Bizkit and Morgan Wallen.

0: honestly, do people really expect competence, whether it's with Bundeswehr recruitment or just navigating a simple stretch of road? The stats are deeply troubling. 31% unfit? People just need to manage things better, frankly. And while the infrastructure is already compromised with a defective vehicle near Belm North, we still pretend this is acceptable. We're looking at 21 degrees Celsius and it's overcast, a total lack of zip. Just adjust to the mediocre reality. Enough with this pathetic stream of domestic drama. Let's hear Spectrum now.
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0: honestly, are people incapable of managing basic resources? This talk about fluctuating fuel costs and geopolitical instability because of Houthi attacks is just utterly exhausting. We need competent folks, not armchair economists, to handle these massive expenditures. And while we're talking about big, critical problems, let's address local incompetence. Apparently, the danger status on the A33 between Wideukindland and Lustringen has been canceled. Seriously? Didn't anyone check if the warning needed canceling? It's a surprisingly simple update. Now, look outside. 21 degrees Celsius and still completely overcast. A total beige affair. We should be ready for something less mundane than a canceled danger warning, because right after this brief intermission, we're hitting solo dance. I bet Martin Jensen dances better when he'd actually stop relying on other people to keep the rhythm for him.
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we serious about this global unpreparedness? Only 10% of European businesses have actual plans for critical supply chains versus China? It's an absolute dereliction of duty. Seriously, did no one check if the simple routine warning on the A33 was lifted? This entire region seems incapable of managing basic vigilance. Look outside, just 21 degrees Celsius and still completely overcast. A beige affair. You'd think managing a major geopolitical shift would be any easier than checking traffic rules. Get ready to hear the proper soundtrack to this level of collective incompetence. Imagine Dragons, Enemy is up next.

Are people even listening to the facts? The constant political bickering, blaming the populace? That's quite enough. Considering 21 degrees Celsius and still this overcast dreariness, one would expect better self-restraint from Germany's supposed leaders. You simply cannot perpetually find fault with the citizens. There must be a designated procedure for reform. We need someone to truly remedy this sleepless state. Get ready to process this intellectual void with Craig David's Insomnia.

The sheer illogicality of the current fuel crisis negotiations is astounding. Minister Rehnquist suggests targeted payments when a total discount would solve the equation. It's bureaucratic mayhem. It's almost more frustrating than battling the chill when it drops to 14 degrees Celsius later this morning. We simply require adherence to clear fiscal rules, not these political quibbles. Let's stop arguing over the parameters and just keep the music flowing. Prepare your faculties for Pistazianis.

0: Listen up, people. We need to talk about the seriousness here because right now, the discussion is nowhere near enough. These powerful pleas from victims, from survivors, they aren't just political maneuvering. They are screaming for basic state competence. How could the current administration afford to fail so spectacularly in protecting its own citizens from this blatant, terrifying racism? This isn't a policy debate. It's an existential failure. Honestly, when I hear about the lack of security and the calls for immediate change in Berlin, I swear my eyebrows are going to combust. We are talking about critical protective failures. You know what else fails? Staying comfortable, the temperature is dropping from a pleasant 21 degrees Celsius this afternoon to a measly 14 degrees Celsius by morning. Is this government our custodian, or just a collection of flimsy structures that rust away the moment pressure builds? Enough of the pretense. When we're talking about the sky, we need absolute clarity, not these ambiguous political clouds. So pay attention, because Sonique's sky coming up is going to make us think about keeping a clear head, especially after such heavy news. Don't wander off.
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1: From Usnabrick. Just for you.
2: 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The guarantee oil supply? Like, that's just going to happen? Because when global pipelines shut down, claiming everything is fine sounds frankly preposterous. Speaking of clear things, at least the B-51 and B-65 lanes are reportedly clear from Osnabrück to Diepholz. A little clarity amidst all this murky economic nonsense. Remember how easy the routes are? Well, enjoy that simple stability, because just because the roads are good doesn't mean the atmosphere is. 21 degrees Celsius now feels almost tropical, doesn't it? But keep an eye on the barometer, because this temperature is plummeting to a mere 14 degrees Celsius by morning. Honestly, we need a massive surge of power to get through this week. Get ready to home with Philip Phillips, because I am done being polite.
3: Yeah!

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Starboy.

0: never let go.
1: Seriously, are we expected to believe that gutting aid for tax cuts is clever? Just follow the route planners. A simple B68 closure is more complex than your economic model. So tune out the noise and settle in with some Jungkook now.
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let me if I'm trying to have some kids. I, JK, you know I like to kid. I don't know about you, but I'm about my biz, boy. Yeah. One night, can you stand it? I'm a crazy ass bitch. Do you understand? If you

Honestly, are we really meant to take the calculus of draconian spending cuts seriously? Slashing both climate funding and international aid based on some whim is financially illiterate. Do they even calculate the immediate collateral damage? At a comfortable 21 degrees Celsius, the sheer melodrama of these political grandstanding efforts is

0: genuinely astonishing. Stop trying to make the audience work out your convoluted equations. We need robust, sustainable solutions, not dramatic fiscal austerity stunts. This debate requires considerably more rigor than simply pulling funds until the system screams. Let's shift focus, people. Keep that critical thought process going, but let's enjoy the soundscape a little now.
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0: 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Turn it up loud. Own the moment now.
1: Honestly, the notion of mandated 5,000 soldiers being deployed to Lithuania because of a critical shortage is just pure spectacle. Are they documenting every transfer? At a perfect 21 degrees Celsius, reading about forced military assignments is utterly draining. It seems anyone who needs more drama than this stressful geopolitics should just listen to music. Let's ditch the geopolitics and the worry. You deserve a change of tempo. We're taking a quick break for 100 years by 5 for fighting, because frankly, I've had enough of this national melodrama for one Monday evening. I just

0: FM.
1: Honestly, grappling with systemic issues and recruitment numbers is genuinely exhaustive. 31% unfit, 55,000 who couldn't care less. Sounds less like national defense and more like a tragic sociology study. It's just a lot of dreary data points for one Monday evening. At 21 degrees, we could all use a burst of something way less demanding than mandated military service. We need rhythm, not reluctance. Stop wasting energy worrying about who's eligible. We are pivoting entirely because I need sparkle. Get ready to unwind because this track has the perfect vibe for remembering a wild night. I've got to take

Seriously? Human extinction warnings and tech oligarchy are depressing. Can we please move past this perpetual state of manufactured academic dread? At 21 degrees Celsius, frankly, all this dire data is giving me an unbearable pall. Stop stressing, people. We've heard enough doom-scrolling narratives for one Monday. It's time for something with genuine swagger. Forget the moratoriums. Now, look at these mirrors and just remember what really matters. Ozma.

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2: Are we seriously dwelling on another dip? DAX down 0.5% because the AI hype train slowed or oil prices are doing the polar bear just now? Honestly, the incessant hand-wringing over fragile optimisms is draining. It's Monday evening, and frankly, we need something to lift our spirits, not another lecture on volatile energy dependency. At 21 degrees Celsius, covered in this persistent cloud cover, I'd rather focus on a jaunty rhythm than geopolitical risk assessments. Let's leave the economic modeling to the economists, shall we? Time for a change of pace. Following up that serious data, we're pivoting to some excellent, utterly escapist sounds. Get ready for Harpy Hair.

It is Monday and 7,010 p.m., and honestly, the incessant state mandate chatter is simply excessive. We have reports of 5,000 Bundeswehr personnel being deployed to a Lithuanian brigade, a full mobilization due to volunteer deficiencies. One would expect a more robust logistical procedure than mandatory reassignment. Honestly, the paperwork involved in these involuntary transfers sounds utterly unbefitting of a modern, streamlined command structure. It is exhausting simply tracking the requisite bureaucratic clauses. Given we are at 21 degrees Celsius, we deserve something more effervescent than a lecture on geopolitics. Since no one wants to track the exact minutes until the next quarterly review, let us simply forget measurement entirely. Get ready to let something completely escape your remit. Up next, for a wonderfully chaotic temporal diversion, comes De Oro's 5 hours.

0: Honestly, all this talk of imminent extinction from unregulated AI is terribly gauche. Such excessive polemic for a dreary Monday. At 21 degrees, under this entirely predictable overcast sky, we certainly do not require another lecture on societal collapse. Seriously, nobody wants to grapple with the concept of continental clips right now. Let's forget the urgency and the doom. Up next, leaving this geopolitical dread entirely behind, we've got some much-needed absolute musical effervescence from Dove Cameron with French Girls.
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please. Are we seriously supposed to accept that energy supply is completely guaranteed when the headlines are screaming pipeline shutdowns? It's positively staggering, honestly. At a mere 21 degrees and under this lackluster cloudy sky, we do not need another patronizing lecture about reserves and futures. Frankly, the level of hubris is absolutely preposterous. Let's pivot, shall we? We need something genuinely lighthearted because that discussion is exhausting. Up next, we've got a much-needed little moment of auditory escapism, Milo with Little in the Middle.

Honestly, are we seriously expected to give credence to this proposal? Another shaky framework, waiting for Russia to magically promise peace regarding vital energy and food arteries? It's positively preposterous. We hear all this talk of halting assaults, yet the international observers are clearly skeptical. And let's be frank, this whole concession feels incredibly fragile. Who is going to actually keep this deal? Nobody knows. You expect certainty when the reading on the thermometers today is only 21 degrees Celsius? Absolutely not. Frankly, that level of optimism is utterly baffling. Speaking of things feeling dubious, we have a really intense vibe coming up next. But don't worry, it's not nearly as complex as global geopolitics. Next up, we're dropping Back to Me by the Three Doors Down. If you feel like you're constantly leaving things hanging in the balance, maybe this song will make you nostalgic for a simpler, less dubious time. Enjoy the track!

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1: Honestly, listen up. It is Monday, 14th September, and we have to discuss this energy fiasco. The minister suggesting pathetically weak targeted payments? Can they not just fund the damn discount? These continual squabbles over non-existent cash are frankly laughable. A predictable delay tactic. What's the point of complaining about finances when the reading on the thermometers today is only 21 degrees Celsius and the sky is already giving us an overcast performance? You expect concrete solutions, but instead, we get more dramatic excuses. Speaking of things feeling dramatically underserved, we need something with actual oomph. Before we get bogged down in more dreary governmental obfuscation, let's take a massive breath. Next up, we have Supergirl by

0: It's Monday night, and we are still bogged down discussing who gets paid what for starting a family. Really, are we not done with these grand claims about employer levies and parental allowance tweaks? Just get the benefits, people. Frankly, debating entitlements is far more taxing than dealing with the 21 degrees Celsius and this perpetual miserable overcast sky. This whole discussion is just one big expenditure of unnecessary drama. No time for that. Remember what matters. Let's pivot instantly to some genuine empowerment. Next up, we've got Ariana Grande with 7 rings. Now that is a statement. Sit back and remember your worth, okay? Enjoy the track.
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seriously. Are we still dwelling on the specifics of who should fund a family start time? The sheer profundity of these parental allowance arguments is utterly exhausting. Honestly, observing the political squabbling is almost as dreary as the 20 degrees Celsius and this perpetually monochromatic overcast sky. You know, it always comes down to allocation. Since everyone here seems obsessed with who they share resources with, we've got Layup playing next. It's about sharing, is it? Enjoy listening to who you share.

this really the latest? Zelensky proposed stopping hits if Moscow halts assaults? Please. This whole deal is deeply suspect, like hoping that overcast Monday afternoon changes just because the sky wants it to. Give me a break. The skepticism is palpable. Frankly, making pacts based on unreliable promises is utterly tiresome, since the geopolitical situation is proving less stable than a 14 degrees Celsius partly cloudy forecast. We need something more robust. Now, pay attention. Black Eyed Peas have Where Is the Love? Next, listen up.

honestly, people, are we still falling for those saccharine-sanitized dark romance fictions? It's quite déclassé. Watching Aylin Tezel critique the whole toxic narrative thing tells me some people really need a reality check. Don't expect life to be less mundane just because the sky promises a mild 20 degrees Celsius or because the current brooding weather suggests poetry. You have to be discerning. Pay attention, because we're rejecting the melodrama. Next up, Rachel Stevens with I Said Never Again. Enjoy keeping your cynicism sharp.

Are you going to keep prevaricating about this too? Bundesliga drama tonight? Seriously, dismissing a coach over mere variability? It's such an egregious, predictable saga. Listen up. We are past the point of dissecting inadequate planning. We need the beat, not more deep dives into system failure. Don't get bogged down. 9:40 on a Monday night means we pivot. Crank up the levels and just soak up the music now.

Honestly, this talk about Deutsche Bahn demanding attendance, it's just a blatant power play, pure theater. Listen, that traffic situation on the A30 is hardly a mystery. Danger zones are never fun. It's only 19 degrees Celsius out, and while the sky looks cloudier than a spreadsheet, we have to keep moving. Talking about feeling like part of me when everything feels so restricted, it's frankly ridiculous. We're wrapping up the curtain now. For the rest of your rambling evening, Jackson is taking over. He's much harder, so settle down and try to keep up.

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1: Hey everyone, Jackson here. Thanks to Karen for finally passing the mic. You were running around like you couldn't wait 10 more minutes. It's Monday, 14th September, and already 10 o'clock. Talk about mandatory timing. The ministry updates sound intense, emphasizing ready deployment, giving us that sense of required certainty. Speaking of things that need to be governed, the Osnabrück roadways are cleared, which is good news. And the weather. It's 19 degrees Celsius right now, overcast, but later it drops to 14 degrees Celsius, partially cloudy. We just keep moving. Doesn't that

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1: The numbers today, the DAX dipping 0.5%, suggest that economic certainty is a concept currently under geopolitical suspension. We are navigating a peculiar mix. Soaring oil, worrying AI stalls, and government optimism feeling about as solid as 19 degrees Celsius when you're expecting a dramatic shift. It's all quite the volatile mix. But honestly, after grappling with market anxieties, you need something raw. Speaking of strong connections, our next track is Pure Magnificent Power. Get ready to ride out the bloodline energy.

0: The news cycle feels less like a broadcast and more like an exhausting global fugue state. When geopolitical stressors and market tremors combine, even 19 degrees Celsius feels charged. Just a note out there, watch for broken trucks on the acceleration lane if you're navigating Osnabrück. Frankly, the sheer weight of worldwide instability demands a temporary distraction. We need an oasis, a place where the rhetoric fades and the rhythm takes over. Because after analyzing inflation rates and the sheer chaos of digital divides, nothing shouts better than a deep groove. Let's find a momentary anchor. Let's see where this sonic voyage brings us. Better prepare yourselves for Come Find Me.
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2: Forget the endless headlines and the state's scramble to manage vulnerabilities. It's exhausting stuff. Serious stuff moves fast. From geopolitical hotspots to local investigations, locking down areas like the B68 near Tiner Dom. Even the weather knows the shift, dropping from a stuffy 19 degrees Celsius to merely 14 degrees by morning. Speaking of things that are restricted, the only thing you need to investigate right now is the sheer willpower it takes to keep vibing through this Monday night. We need a proper reset. So, if you are feeling the heavy weight of the day, maybe a little heavenly mercy will fix it. Put your headphones on. It's Have Mercy by Chloe.
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morning. As the world settles down and the temperature drops, maybe you feel a little seismic instability? We're diving into the dramatic tonight with KIZ. Because on a Monday night, when everything feels like it's on the verge of collapsing, who needs a global warming trend when you have Hurrah D. Welt Geteunter? 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

0: The markets are dumping everything amid AI panic, suggesting the entire economic edifice is built on pure, unadulterated hype. Oil price leaps, corporate fears cascade, and gold finally coughs up its last bit of shine. Frankly, after witnessing that kind of financial melodrama, and with a cool 19 degrees Celsius outside, you just feel the need for a deep, profound reckoning. We need a little celestial guidance tonight. Stay tuned, because we are settling into the quiet brilliance of Archivist. Let's see those stars.
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0: Before you go, there's something I want you to have.
1: 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But wait a minute, isn't this?
0: Yeah, yes it is.
1: But I thought the old lady dropped it into the ocean in the air.
0: Well,

0: on Monday, and frankly, the global financial news sounds utterly bonkers. Markets tumble, guided by AI hype and a sudden dramatic shift from the expected. Speaking of shifts, I have good news. The traffic danger on the A30 has lifted. Zero risk detected. While Wall Street seems to be performing a spectacular, unstable melodrama, our local transit is settled. Tonight, with a mere 19 degrees Celsius and partly cloudy skies, we are much calmer than those sinking stock indices. Let's leave the financial panic to the tabloids. Buckle up, settle in, because Adelita's Way is dropping us something called sick.
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1: Drowning in global volatility, aren't we? Markets wobble, the headlines scream, and the complexity of AI can feel downright bewildering. So, we're dropping anchor. Speaking of movement, the ambient temperature tonight is settling from 19 degrees Celsius all the way down to 14. Zero global emergency required for that transition. Just pure, reliable sonic refuge. A line from Polar Cries 18 is coming up.

Inflationary spirals, geopolitical quagmires, the sheer ethical burden of generative AI. It's a full spectrum overload, isn't it? We spend our lives decoding complexity, wrestling with economic instability and energy deficits, and frankly, it sounds absolutely draining. We've got systems wobbling, global narratives twisting, all to keep the corporate balance sheets fat. Good thing nothing global is quite as unsettling as the shift from 19 degrees down to 14 degrees overnight. At least that's predictable thermodynamics. After grappling with global supply chains and existential tech debates, we need something exquisitely simple. Let's take a moment to be profoundly unserious. Straight out of the whirlwind of the 21st century muck, here comes that sweet, sweet vibe. Get ready for Taylor Swift with Delicate.

feels complex tonight, balancing massive AI gains against huge regulatory uncertainty. Are you awake enough for this report? Remember the warning on the A33. Stay focused on those lanes. Check the temperature. Right now we are at 19 degrees Celsius, but it drops dramatically to 14 degrees by morning. No time for complex market swings or global politics now. It's time to shift gears and get loud. This next track is the perfect electric blanket for the night.

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1: All the headlines today: AI, global supply chains, volatile energy costs. It's exhausting. We're talking about massive shifts in equilibrium. But the best thing about this late Monday night? We don't have to solve the geopolitical crises before midnight. Right now, we are basking in a comfortable 19 degrees Celsius, partly cloudy. But don't get used to it. By morning, the mercury drops down to 14 degrees Celsius and the global drama remains. Let's leave the unstable markets and the complex labor shortages to the daylight. It's time to shed the deep wrinkles of a long week. Hang tight for a soundtrack that feels like a perfect, emphatic goodbye to the Monday grind.

seems determined to keep spinning us into another cycle of volatility, from deep energy deficits to the endless hum of AI advancements. But listen closely. Tonight we are giving ourselves a graceful exit from the planetary panic, perfectly cushioned by a comfortable 19 degrees Celsius and some seriously deep, sweet oblivion. Leave the geopolitical turmoil to the daylight hours when it drops to 14 degrees. You deserve better than complex global economies. You deserve something truly infinite. After surviving another Monday under all that relentless pressure, maybe we all just need a taste of literal infinity, because that's

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1: The clock has precisely ticked past midnight, signaling the surrender of another demanding Monday. Notice how easily the ambient warmth falls. We're sitting comfortably at 18 degrees Celsius now. But tomorrow, that lovely metric will languidly drop to just 14. It's the natural, poignant dip of energy, isn't it? Like everything just needs to gently fade into the music. Get ready to let the wheat dissolve.

The world continues to weave complex agreements, whether it's giant studios like Paramount landing immense streaming deals covering everything from Nickelodeon classics to thrilling series. We've got to make sure the rules are understood, because today we mark the International Day of Democracy. Important stuff. These systems, the structures, they require constant attention. Speaking of gradual decreases, the mercury is already sinking from 18 degrees Celsius to just 14 degrees Celsius this morning. Sometimes everything just slowly declines, doesn't it? Like the current level of adult responsibility. It's a global shift from massive media licenses to the inherent

0: right to voice. Now, if those declarations of liberty feel too far away, maybe a perfectly upbeat dance track is what you need. Get settled in, because we are about to sing something that sounds like it physically prevents you from departing. The Communards with Never Can Say Goodbye.
1: 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Own the moment now.
2: We're gonna rise, rise, rise, rise till we fall.

0: all these global variables, the market uncertainty, the geopolitical headwinds, the specter of AI job displacement, they all scream instability. But listen, the big picture is tough stuff. If you're worried about world economies, maybe check the forecast instead. It's already cooling, dropping from 18 degrees Celsius to 14 degrees by morning. Talk about a sudden change in climate. These systems, technological and atmospheric, require constant calculation. Speaking of diminishing returns, we need a blast of energy. Don't fret about the shifting boundaries or the dwindling savings accounts. It's time to feel something resolute and unstoppable. Get ready, because there's only one thing that matters right now.
1: Rock it. Pop it. Love it. 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

on a Tuesday night, trying to tackle the mechanics of democracy is some heavy lifting. We talk about rights and global systems, whether they are built on constitutional law or just controlled by a thermostat. This afternoon, we're looking at things dropping from 18 degrees Celsius, heading down to 14 degrees. It's a tangible chill, representing perhaps those subtle dips in certainty. But tonight, certainty is overrated. Lou Reed knows that. We need the kind of sound that doesn't politely transition. We need the unfiltered grit. Buckle up, Ozna. This one is pure combustion.

0: Catch the Vibe, live and loud.
1: So, after discussing these shaky global mechanisms, we hear the latest. Reports of border controls remaining alarmingly porous. That's a systemic slip, quite noticeable. Even when official accounts whisper small increases, 6,000 individuals flowing past established routes suggest structural gaps, a breach of containment. It makes you think about systems like the current weather dropping from 18 degrees Celsius down to 14 degrees. Stability is an illusion, isn't it? But we don't dwell on the breaches of bureaucracy tonight, Ozna. We need something more robust. We need energy. Get ready to feel truly alive. Empire of the Sun, this one's a pure combustion of sound.

0: So, the debate around AI guidelines is fascinating. It's a whole new frontier of policy. The tension between demanding total international oversight and maintaining the pace of tech progress is palpable. It's complicated. Frankly, after diving into the specifics of whether we need a pause or just some careful global framework, it feels about as brisk as 18 degrees Celsius tonight. You want robust regulation, but you don't want a technological ossification either. We've considered the systemic speed bumps today. But now, we're settling into something smooth. If that regulation felt like an academic thesis, this next track feels effortless. It makes you genuinely want to take your time. Camrad featuring Take My Time. Enjoy the ride.
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0: The regulatory debate around artificial intelligence is a serious, oscillating affair. Global mandates clash with industrial speed. It is intellectually dense, frankly feeling about as stable as 18 degrees Celsius tonight. But we are not built for academic theorizing at 1 a.m. You deserve something with undeniable liftoff power. Get ready to accelerate past the slow curve of policy. Here is Rocketeers by Far East Movement. Let's go.
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1: So, we've heard some heavy pronouncements tonight. A global organization is essentially telling the government it needs a serious curriculum revamp, criticizing the reliance on past results and the wastage of valuable public currency. It sounds rather academic, frankly, like trying to understand policy mandates when even the local temperature is only 18 degrees Celsius. But life, much like a successful education system, demands constant modernization. You cannot simply code.

Post on the comfortable routine of yesterday. We need a sudden fiery blast of sheer joyous energy, a real catalyst to spark life back up. Let's give it some spice. Spice up your life. Here is the Spice Girls. Spice up your life. Go.

is International Day of Democracy. A lot to digest right before 1 o'clock tonight. We've been hearing about geopolitical readiness, about mandatory troop deployment, and the subtle insistence that necessary infrastructure promises are still hanging in the balance. Some politicians are offering suspicious spins on national duty, citing readiness like it's a weather report, a mere 18 degrees Celsius and overcast, yet full of implicit anxieties. But real readiness doesn't just follow political mandates. It requires grit, stamina, and maybe a little vintage glamour. We demand tangible promises, right? Promises of supply chains, promises of stable governance, and tonight

0: We promise pure, timeless bop. Kim Carnes is up next with Bette Davis Eyes. Go tell us exactly what you see.
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0: It's Tuesday, 1:30. A heavy dose of global reproach just landed, folks. The OECD ambassador is calling out a deficit of wisdom, pointing to PISA scores that reveal structural systemic weakness. It sounds like a massive cleanup job is needed, a complete overhaul away from self-deception. You might be thinking, policy reform? But Jackson's asking, if the foundation is cracking under external scrutiny, maybe we just need to find the rhythm. Forget the slow crawl of committee meetings. We need a dramatic shift in trajectory. Brace yourselves for some impeccable vintage sounds because the music is about to provide the definitive antidote. Get ready for raccoons. Caravan Palace.
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1: It's Tuesday, 1:40 in the morning. Now listen up. Manuel Frondell is dropping truth bombs about fuel caps, pointing out that trying to manually cap prices is just futile theater. The true drivers of costs? Geopolitical turmoil and the mighty crew.

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1: Let's address the deeper societal fissures. The 58% rejecting a state government shouldn't alarm any of us. It suggests complicated currents, but the main parties are keeping the radical right neatly on the periphery. Good news, though, Osnabrück has zero traffic nightmares this side. The weather outside is a calm 18 degrees Celsius, perfectly overcast for a deep dive. Time to settle the nerves, escape the complex macro readings, and let the sound take over. Next up, one kiss from you, the schoolgirl all-stars.

So the monumental political machinations around the 2004-05 climate goals sound less like a blueprint and more like a series of highly contested